0: Right now, I would like to play my very favorite song in the whole world. This is a song I wrote for my darling wife, Julie. Well, I'm not much of a philosopher, but I've got a couple years on some of you. I will tell you that the best thing in this world is love. Amen. No, I'm serious. It was nice that God invented love for us to have. And I love my dear wife because she's the one that takes care of me.
1: Vi hørte John Fogerty med Rocking All Over the World, og det var jo så en live-optagelse. Så vil jeg spille et nummer med Shaken Stevens med nummer, det hedder You Drive Me Crazy.